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'Cause my darling, you and I could take over the world. One step at a time, just you and I. La musica più bella. 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